0: naughty, very naughty.
1: Ebony's a good leading light of the scene, know what I mean? He created the vibe, he takes you for a ride, and as if by design, the party ignites like he's coming alive.

0: 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Hier hörst du deine Hits, deine Stars.
1: Hey, it's me. I just want to leave a message, cause when I'm with you, I'm so lost. 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

I've been spending way too long checking my tongue in the mirror and bending over backwards just to try to see

Hier hörst du deine Hits, deine Stars. Antenne Sauerland. Put your hands all over my body. 'Cause I don't wanna be just friends.